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1: 10-5.

Travis for Sullivan Rescue. Respond in stage wave number 541, Gilson Road. Two patients have been assaulted, one with a shoulder injury, one that has been bitten. Unit stage away from the scene. Repeating for Sullivan Rescue, respond and stage away, 541 Gilson Road. Two patients there that have been assaulted. Unit stage away from the scene. Houston Tech 1 on arrival, 2030, KCF 15.

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0: Last of Boyd, Boston Ocean Yankee David. 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Middle initial S is in Sam. Date of birth 12/17/1972.

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1: Dispatch, Keenan Ambulance 3. 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

0: Squad 1, KC Phone 532, Squad 1.
1: Squad 1.
0: Squad 1, so you have an update from 911. You have a total of 3 patients there. One female with minor injury with some scratches, one juvenile who was restrained, unknown injury, and a male subject with a shoulder injury, just so you have it, and you're still staging at this point. Police were on scene at this time, but they'd just gotten there.
1: See, we're off staging.
0: Units are staging 2044, 1984, KC 15, 1984. Go to 84. 1984, did you copy that update? Hey, are you going to be all set with just one ambulance, or do you want a second? The altercation happened between two parents and their juvenile child.
2: We'll get on the scene and let you know if we need more.

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0: I think be out talking with the homeowner.
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0: Battlecraft, Visual 1, responding to southbound, 51 Mulway Park. Charlie with the call, 53 Romeo, abnormal breathing, runway detection. Beagle to Golden Cross, Visual 1, responding to southbound, 61 Mulway Park. Charlie with the call, 53 Romeo, abnormal breathing, runway detection. 2052, 5045. 1984, go ahead.
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1: Stop at the end of the driveway staging. Have they cleared us to come up yet?
0: That's a negative. You're staging 2054.

0: 15-15, units responding in Sullivan, first aid, please, you're cleared to enter the scene. That's unit responding in Sullivan, first aid, please, you are cleared to enter the scene. 20-59. 19-840, copy?
1: On scene.
0: 15-32, squad 1, do you have the message?
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an ambulance. Medical call Charlie Level, 197, Main Street in Enfield, Lakeside Park. 75-year-old female conscious breathing alert fell in his head. Enfield ambulance. Medical call Charlie Level, 197, Main Street in Enfield, Lakeside Park. 75-year-old female conscious breathing alert fell in his head. Timeout 21:19.

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Tower 34. California Valley, 2128.

Thomas Rack with the first alarm respond to Shaw Road for a caller reporting two fires on scene, possibly some type of outbuilding on fire. Caller is not on scene. Repeating four, act with the first alarm, respond to the Shaw Road. Caller reporting two fires on scene, possibly some outbuildings that are on fire. They weren't sure of the exact house number. Units on TAC 1, 2130, KCF 15.

Charlestown, Unity, Webster, Golden Cross Division 2, respond to Ackworth on a first alarm. Shaw Road reported hostile L buildings on fire. That's for Charlestown, an engine and tanker. Unity, an engine. Webster for your ladder. Golden Cross Division 2, stand by at the scene. Also, LSIP for an engine to cover the Ackworth station. That's for Charlestown, Unity, Webster, Golden Cross Division 2, and LSIP. Respond in Ackworth on a first alarm to Shaw Road. Caller reporting two fires on scene, possible L buildings on fire. For Charlestown, an engine and a tanker. For Unity, an engine. For Webster, a ladder. Golden Cross Division 2 to stand by the scene. And for Alpha, an engine to cover the Ackworth station. Units on TAC 1 on arrival, 2133. KCIP 15, 54 C2 is responding. 46 C4, you're responding. Just so you have it, the caller said there was a couple fires on scene. Wasn't sure if it was an outbuilding or a brush fire or what was going on. They were not on scene.

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0: Units can remain in quarters, permitted burn.

4061, you can remain quarters. That's units responding in Acworth, number 4061, you can remain quarters. This is 8 permitted birth. 2146, KCF 15.

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1: Ladder 1 back.

for southbound. Responding area of Lower Landing Road at Lower Landing Park. Report of a transformer sparking. Repeating for southbound. Responding area of Lower Landing Road and Lower Landing Park. Report of a transformer sparking. 2215 KCF 15.

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Still alarm. 11. Life Road in Hanover. Muirhead. Russell. Fire alarm and cessation. Hanover Station 1. Still alarm. 1-1. Life Road in Hanover. Muirhead. Russell. Fire alarm and cessation. 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

6 Tower 1 responding. 6 Tower 1 responding. 235. Activate the current base in the bedroom. Okay, that's good.

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0: Zero, seven, six. Thank you, sir. Fall to detector, we're able to reception system. We're going to be clear, sir.
1: Fall to detector, 60% clear, 7, 44.

95 State Street, apartment number 312, for a 67-year-old female, cardiac history, diabetic history. Feeling like she might be having another heart attack or possibly AFib. She says her heart is skipping, clammy, dizzy, nauseous, same symptoms as last year. Repeating 4 Windsor and Melton, 265 State Street, main building, apartment 312, 67-year-old female. Hospital is breathing at this time. States she had a heart attack a year ago, does have cardiac history, and is diabetic. States same symptoms as last year, feels nauseous, dizzy, and clammy. Says the heart is skipping. Police is in AFib. Time zone, 2306.

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0: 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We're on scene.
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Station 1. Still alarm. 15, East Wheelock Street in Hanover. Morton, fire alarm. Basement 1 is low. Hanover Station 1. Still alarm. 15, East Wheelock Street in Hanover. Morton, fire alarm. Basement 1 is low. Timeout 23, 21.

0: engine 6, go ahead.
1: Arriving large four-story dormitory, we have control from the exterior building. Appears to be evacuated, fully investigating on up to...
0: Seeing nothing, still investigating on up to...

0: Tone is 4, Windsor Ambulance. Responding to 101 State Street, Apartment 2. 72-year-old male, dizziness, chest pain. Again, 4, Windsor Ambulance. Responding to 101 State Street, Apartment 2. 72-year-old male, dizziness, chest pain. Tone, 2328.
1: Go ahead.
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1: Missouri 1.
0: A1, on scene.
1: A1 off on scene, 2334. Be advised, the caller had initially stated that the back entrance to their apartment on the back side of the building is blocked by a vehicle. If that vehicle needs to be moved, I can contact police. Just please notify.
0: Is that where the access is?
1: Two entrances, exits to apartment, according to the caller. He's stating that the back entrance on the back side of the building to outside is blocked, but there is another means of entrance exit.
0: Thank you, Chief.

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1: Verify.
0: Arriving, minus 70.
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0: Hey, 6 Tower, back and forth.
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0: 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Who's everyone?
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0: Right, what's the returning?
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3: 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Still alarm. 15. East of Yulok Street in Hanover. 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Still alarm. 15. 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
0: Just a second. We got a little line, bro. 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
2: Six arrived. I'm going to be investigating on 6.
0: Oh,

It doesn't appear that it's in alarm, because nobody's currently

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0: 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Command's reporting, under control.
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0: Go ahead. Now, Boston, they've been able to reset it. 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

0: Morning, 45.
1: Ambulance to 56 from Adnock Highway. Patient is in cabin number 9. Female subject was assaulted, bleeding from the face. Unit stage away from the scene. Repeating for Swansea Rescue Church County Ambulance to 56 from Adnock Highway, cabin number 9, the Coach House Motel. For a female subject who was assaulted, reported as bleeding from the face. Unit stage away from the scene at this time. Units on 752.

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0: Roger.

Retail for Cheshire County, respondent stage recently, Coach House Motel, 56 Mad on Highway Cabin 9, for a female subject assaulted, stage away from the scene. That's a retone for Cheshire County. Respondent stage away from the Coach House Motel, 56 Manadok Highway, Cabin 9, for a female who was assaulted. Time of the retone's 30 minutes. KCF 15, US on 752.

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Yes, Chester Fire, responding 63 Depot Street, residential fire alarm, second floor.

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1: Rescuing K-11, you're responding. 49 minutes. Just so you know, there's a dog on scene. The caller didn't believe it would be a problem. She was going to try to get to the door and restrain the dog. Just so you have it.
0: Thank you.

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Apartment 5, 41-year-old female with a possible broken ankle. Repeating, retail for Ward for a rescue. 7054 Route 100, apartment 5, 46, correction, 41-year-old female, possible broken ankle. 15 minutes, KCF 15.

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1: 3C responding, needing 2. 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

0: 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Be off on scene in Chester. Very large, 2.5 story, wood frame, residential. Nothing showing from three sides. Springfield C5 will have Depot Street Command. We'll be out investigating.
1: Springfield Engine 3, off on scene. 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Nothing showing three sides at 0172.

0: 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Back in. Also, we have an updated address for that call. It was 300 Riverview Road instead of 150. If that's what you said, thank you.
1: Back in, we'll update that. That was the address, time and once again.

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1: To Chester Depot Street Command, go ahead.
0: Is there any key holder information with this building? We didn't get a lot of info.
1: Received. I'll call the alarm company back. I believe they only had one on file and had not attempted that time I received call. Stand by, please. Received.
0: Since we have it, we are able to look through a window and see the fire panel. It says smoke detector activation. I'm sure where.
1: Stop that smoke detector activation. Unknown exact location.

0: to Springfield Command. Go ahead. 41 subject listed a Jim Ravlin. No answer for the alarm company. I'll give him a 21. I do have the number on file. Where is he?
1: If I heard that name right, I believe he's a Chester firefighter also. Should have got the address 81.

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1: Golden Cross 81.
0: Just be advised, we're at 57.6. We smoked a deer with an ambulance, so if you can just let the state police know, we did drag it off the road. It does appear to be dead.
1: Copy, Mile Michael 56, north, 91 north or southbound?
0: 57.6 southbound.
1: 91 south, 57 over 6. Just confirming no injuries, no hazards for state police records.
0: No injuries, no real hazards. We're off this side of the road. We do have coolant leaking at this point.
1: Yeah, we do have coolant leaking, no injuries. Do you need the fire department response for any additional aid?
0: Don't believe we do. This, our dispatcher is going to send reads out to tow us back into town.
1: Receive. And just to confirm, I'll give the initial report to state police. They'll need a follow-up from you folks for further vehicle information.
0: Copy.

0: this side, Springfield, command.
1: Go ahead.
0: Command, be advised, negative response for that keyholder. Wasn't able to get reach anybody.
2: Busy. We've done a full 360 to the building. All the windows appear clear. Nothing obvious. We're unable to get a key holder. I'm going to call it no hazard and clear and return.
0: That's 360 building, nothing obvious, found no hazards. Clear returning at 0124. Thank you for your assistance.

0: 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We'll be investigating off 2.
1: Another turn, investigating on off 2.

dispatch from Tower 1 off. Command reporting, air spray, first floor. Spray first floor, 1 person.

0: confirming we've tried all the doors on the first floor and anything that we can get access to with no luck. Going to be command terminated, engine 3 returning. We'll be clear with you at this time.
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0: dispatch, engine 3. Roger, Stoddard and Chester, unable to access the interior of the building. We've cleared with Hartford, we'll be here returning.
1: Engine 3, I copied you on the Hartford channel that you did a full 360, nothing was obvious, no hazards. Checked all the doors on the first floor, command's going to be terminated, you're returning at 132.

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approach to 183 Old Dublin Road, room 409 in the memory care unit. Bravo level, 72-year-old female was found on the floor, believing she fell and struck her head. Repeating for zero ambulance to 183 Old Dublin

Peterborough Ambulance, 183 Old Dublin Road, room 409 in the memory care unit. Bravo level 72 female who is down on the floor. Lived to a fallen instructor head. Unit's on the local 150, KCF 15.

21-year-old female, non-conscious, repeating for the Prince ambulance, response deployed in 82 Plantation Way. Alpha Lima call, a 9-year-old female, non-conscious, Plantation Way is in Woodbrook. It's operated on 752 and 5 1.

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Treasure County for a minute to respond to Fitzwilliam intercept with 1081. Man transporting 9-year-old female post seizure. Repeating for Treasure County ambulance to respond to Fitzwilliam intercept with 1081, subject to transporting 9-year-old female

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Now I got just head south on 12, they're back.

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Automatic low, I'm straight.

Dodge Volvo, went jammed, was responding 121 State Street, Willows of Windsor, side door entrance, 73-year-old female, blood clots in the legs, pain in leg and arm. Again, 4, went jammed, was responding 121 State Street, Willows of Windsor, 73-year-old female, suspected blood clots in leg, time zone 0421.

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Dispatching 3-1. That's 3-1, transponder 1, mount is good.

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Challenger for Rockingham, Raskin Golden Cross Division 2. Respond to the area of 440 Rockingham Road in the area of Rolling 20s. A Black Mercury for a male is unresponsive in a vehicle. That's for Rockingham Rescue, Golden Cross Division 2. Respond to the area of 440 Rockingham Road in the area of Rolling 20s in a Black Mercury for a male is unresponsive. Cross streets are Darby Hill Road. 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
1: Golden Cross, April. 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

RC1, the other message. 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Golden Cross, A10, the other message. Copy, direct. Here, Gary. Correct, A12, the other message. You're returning 643.

Charlie 1, respond Charlestown. 784 Borough Road, Alpha Level, 83-year-old male, fallen, he's a lip assist. 4 Golden Cross Division 1, respond to Charlestown. 784 Borough Road, Alpha Level, 83-year-old male, fallen, he's a lip assist. Operator to your local, 708, 684.

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night stride. Delta level, 99-year-old female, difficulty breathing. 4, Swansea Rescue, Cheshire County Ambulance, to respond on number 58, Woodland Heights Drive. Delta level, 99-year-old female, difficulty breathing. Operate on 752-715, KC-4.

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No reported injuries, just needs help up. Door is unlocked. Local ambulance, please respond.

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That's for the Peterborough ambulance. Respond to Pheasantwood, 50 Pheasant Road. Charlie Lovell, 59-year-old female, lethargic, shortness of breath. 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

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Charlie Lovell, 59-year-old, female, lethargic, short of breath. She's on the second floor, room 12A, nearest cross street, Hancock Road. I'll bring your local 903 QCF 05.

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0: What is Cheshire?
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Warren and Townsend. Number 1849, Vermont Route 30, GPS fall detection for 60-year-old male. That's for Rescuing Division 2 to respond in Townsend. 1849, Vermont Route 30, GPS fall detection, 60-year-old male.

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Contact 1-969-2-4-5.

Zephyr, Marlboro, New Hampshire Rescue, Fish County EMS, respond. 35 Glenbrook Road in the house room. 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That's for Marlboro Rescue, Fish County EMS. Respond, 35 Glenbrook Road in the house room. 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Cross streets are Horse Hill Road. Operate on 752-1002, KCF 15.

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1: Clear Desert, turn in 10-03. 54 Portable 3 responding. 10-02.

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for Peterborough. 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Yes, cross streets. 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

Peterborough, respond to calling bell 184 Hancock Road, general fire alarm, show into the building. 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

0: Pittsfield 11. Back it down. He stated there was no incident, so you guys are all set. Thank you.
1: Address Route 202. That's the closest address that we got was 184 Hancock Road in Conville. Not sure if it's going to be there at the SAU building.

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Rescuing Division 1 to respond to 127 Hucko Hill Road. 79-year-old male fallen needs a lift. That's for Vernon Rescue. Rescuing Division 1 to respond to 127 Hucko Hill Road. 79-year-old male needs a lift assist.

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1: QEK2, you're responding to Vernon, 1035.

Town 4, Vernon Rescue to respond. 127, Russell Hill Road, 79-year-old male, fallen. 3 Town 4, Vernon Rescue to respond. 127, Uncle Hill Road, 79-year-old male, fallen. 38, Keisha Bourne.

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1: George 4 and 7.
0: 4 on 7. Was that box that just came in for Pheasant Road, 50 Pheasant Road? KCF 4 and 7, they did just call into us and say they were testing the alarm there. The message, Peterborough units holding in quarter disregarding the box. 20 squad 1. In quarters, 741.

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You respond to 22 Old Beaver Road. 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

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Respond 22 Old Beaver Road. Assist out. 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That's for new Ipswich Rescue. The 22 Old Beaver Road. Assist out. You get on scene with listing. Old Beaver Road runs off of Ashburnham Road. Upper on task 1 10 57 KCF 15.

0: respond for the Rocky Truck. You go across Division 2. Respond to 522 Parker Hill Road, 72-year-old female, alert for reaction. For Rockingham Rescue, Golden Cross Division 2, respond to 522 Parker Hill Road, 72-year-old female, alert for reaction. Roger, Lawrence Road, Auburn on taxi, 1057, East of Bourne.
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Here's Cross Street is Vermont Route 100. 1151, please see a phone, folks.

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2310. 2310. 2310. 2310. 2310. 2310. 2310. 2310. 2310. 2310. 2310. 2310. 2310. 2310. 2310. 2310. 2310. 2310. 2310. 2310. 2310. 2310. 2310. 2310. 2310. 2310. 2310. 2310. 2310. 2310. 2310. 2310. 2310. 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
1: Copy, ambulance 3, you're off at Dartmouth at 1220.

Dispatch ambulance, respond to Applewood, 8 Snow Road, room 10A. Hospital call, 73-year-old female, the eating tube dislodged. That's for Winchester ambulance, respond to Applewood Center, 8 Snow Road, room 10A. Hospital call, 73-year-old female, the eating tube dislodged. Cross streets are warm.

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It's going to be in Chester. Before a 91-year-old male having bowel movements with blood. He is conscious and alert. He is experiencing some dizziness and bloatedness and breathing is normal and chest pain. Timeout is 12.6.

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0: 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A3, you're on scene at 1234. Dispatch, still needing two.
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an ambulance. Medical call Bravo level 13. Straight lane in Canaan. 79-year-old male fallen outside. Canaan ambulance. Medical call Bravo level 13. Straight lane in Canaan. 79-year-old male fallen outside. Timeout 12:47.

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responded for Springfield. A3 is responding from the hospital to 23 Breezy Hill on a medical emergency. We need two precision coverage. A3 responding from the hospital to Breezy Hill. We need two. 1254.

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1: Canadian Ambulance 3 is on scene at 12-4.
0: 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En route.

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1: Fire, this is a phone to respond to 3346 West Tucker Road, Rutland Town, for tree down at power lines, flashing and sparking. Tech tone, 1304.

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104 Whitingham Rescue Deer for Valley Ambulance responds to 669 Reed Hill Road. 89-year-old female, hypoglycemia. That's for Whitingham Rescue Deer for Valley Ambulance. Respond to 669 Reed Hill Road. 89-year-old female, hypoglycemia. Your cross streets are Allen Road. Operate on 768-1312 KCF 415.

Somebody's Stevens Road at Stratton Island Road. Looking for a male, 3-year-old male with a cardiac emergency. That's for Stratton Island Rescue. Respond to the area of Elliott Stevens Road at Stratton Island Road for a 53-year-old male with a cardiac emergency. 13, 14, AF 90.

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1: North Fort Wardsboro. Respond in the Stratton area. Kelly Stand Road and Stratton Arlington Road. 53-year-old male with cardiac emergency.
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1: Respond in the area of Kelly Stand Road and Stratton Arlington Road. And Stratton. For a 53-year-old male with a cardiac emergency. 1350 Boulevard.

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Stratton Rescue is responding. Jumpmaster, Stratton Mountain Rescue, you're responding. 1618. Hey, they're going to be testing trailhead on LPM Road at Stratton Arlington Road. Starting mileage 0.

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It's going to be a Strat Pond Trailhead. Here to continue.

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Seneca Valley Ambulance, second call to respond in Wilmington for 39 North Main Street, 62-year-old female with a bumper face. For Deeper Valley Ambulance, second call to respond in Wilmington, number 39 North Main Street, 62-year-old female with a bumper face. Operator on 760, 1400, KTF 1.

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We have a second call. A3 is committed on Stanley Road, looking for a second member for an ambulance call to 1 Mineral Street for a medical emergency. We need one for the second call, two for station coverage, 1406.

Sorry, you told Mr. Beaver to respond to 3-0 away. 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Attorney Newsroom, respond to 3-0 away for a chemical smell inside the residence with no one feeling ill. 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

0: 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Cross Street Skiing Road, upright track 11406, Future 45.
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0: doing K7, KTF 4 and 5, Rex doing K7. Rescuing K7 from DBAC2, advising that there's construction on East Main Street. It is done by the computer, so if you're using lights and sirens, you may have to wait a little bit.
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0: 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All Antrim units are clear and returning.
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Respond to 94 Brown Road. Sorry, local call. 89-year-old female, difficulty breathing. That's for Temple Rescue and Peterborough Ambulance. Respond 94 Brown Road, Charlie level call, 89-year-old female, difficulty breathing. Can operate on TAC 1, 1452, KCF 415.

Atlantic for Peter Brown, the officer responded to Temple, 94 Brown Road, cellular call, 89-year-old female, difficulty breathing. That's for Peter Brown, the officer responding to Temple, 94 Brown Road, cellular call, 89-year-old female, difficulty breathing. Crossing Hilltop Drive, operate back 1, 14-53.

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28 Quebec valid. It's on a 2004 Dodge Ram 2500 color red, registered to a Steven and a Daisy Buckingham out of Springfield. 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

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You're just getting the ambulance. Responsive page, phone says senior housing, 185 Nadnock Highway, apartment 307. Tri-level caller, 82-year-old female, difficulty breathing. That's responsive rescue, Church County Ambulance. Responder page, phone says senior housing, 185 Manhattan Highway, apartment 307. Tri-level call, 82-year-old female, difficulty breathing. Operator 752, 1459, KCF 415.

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from the Vernon Rescue, rescuing Division 1. Just on a 127 Huckle Hill Road. 79 O'Mayo, we have a lift system to the residence. Repeating for Vernon Rescue, rescuing Division 1. Respond to 127, Huckle Hill Road. 79 year old male, need of a lift assist into the residence. Nearest cross is Hickory Hollow Road, 1519, 3615.

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For Wallingford 16, I will tone out fire.

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A3's out to 43 Main Street. 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

0: dispatch, Wallingford Fire. Call to respond to US Route 7 at the town line for Wallingford and Sandy. KT in a rollover, unknown injury, unknown hazard. Wallingford 16 on scene, checking out the scene. Time of tone 1527.
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0: Any Vernon personnel? 415, any Vernon personnel?
1: Trying to respond to assist Wallingford Fire, 5280 US 37 South, Wallingford. I believe that's going to be a close address. They're requesting a detour set up at 7 in Hartsboro Road in Wallingford for a TT unit rollover on notification. TT unit rollover, the operator is advising they are not injured, but they are going to get it checked out. Unknown hazard, Thomas Holmes, 1531.

dispatch to Wallingford Fire. This is the second page to respond to U.S. Route 7 at the Wallingford-Danby line for TT and a rollover. Operator is advising no injury, but he is going to get checked out on known hazard. Wallingford 16 on scene. Have a second tone. 1532.

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Roger, go ahead. Calling for your acknowledging responding momentarily, 1533.

acknowledging the call. You're in room for Rutland 1535.

Send a text to the last fire unit calling in. I was unable to copy your transmission. Can you repeat? Wallingford Utility, your route 1539.

dispatch for a railway fire unit calling. DMV, are you requesting what apparatus was requested by Wallingford? They have responded. Somebody had come over the air, stated the DMV fire was en route from Rutland. They did not state an apparatus or a unit number. Unit, I'm unable to copy you, your radio.

Somebody had come over the air, stated the amplifier was en route from Rutland. They did not state an apparatus or a unit number.

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0: 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You're on scene. Please dispatch to other fire units. Was there someone else calling in?
1: 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If I am available, just forward them through to my work phone.
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Still alarm. 378, Dorchester Road in Warren. Smoke investigation. Live fire. Still alarm. 378, Dorchester Road in Warren. Smoke investigation. Timeout 1553.

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0: 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Line record. 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

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The nearest cross street is Richmond Road. 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

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They're not seeing an obvious source. They're going to be checking it out number 4.

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1: I'm rescue.
0: Yeah, I just spoke to the homeowner at 3:58. Nothing there. She was the one who called it in. We're going to check the area a little bit more, but engine one is anchored again. Could be some slow traffic stage at the junction of Dorchester or by the skiway.
1: This is Packard 7 traffic stage. 15 seconds.

0: Can you respond to 318 Main Street? It's going to be for a residential alarm showing rear door motion, rear hall motion, and entry hall motion. 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
1: Copy.

0: 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Yeah, nothing found on further investigation. We're going to clear, terminate command, and if PD can check the area for a few more minutes, that would be great.
1: Nothing found, disseminating command, all units to return.

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Respond to 17, Glamco Drive. Meet 481 on scene. Extra hands, thanks for listening. Beautiful for Winchester. Respond to 17, Glamco Drive. Meet 481 on scene. Extra hands, thanks for listening. 14, 2245.

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Darnus for starter. Responder Route 9 near mile marker 32. To be just past the Route 123 North intersection for a vehicle that's smoking. That's for starter. To respond to Route 9 near mile marker 32. Just past the area 123 north of Route 9 for vehicle smoking. Stop around back 1, 1630.

status restarted. Responder Route 9 here, mile marker 32. We just passed the Route 123 North intersection for a vehicle that is smoking. That's restarted to respond Route 9 here, mile marker 32. We just passed the intersection with 123 North for a vehicle that is smoking. Now bring on TAC 1, 1630, KCF 415.

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2: 31 Tanker 1, 31 Rescue 1 responding, 1636.

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That's

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Can I get a Vermont 2122 on the second RO, Nicole?

Nicole is showing license, expires in 2027. Hampshire history is showing speeding in 2019. Stand by for Vermont.

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0: Copy, thank you. 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

0: Stoddard Command, 415 Stoddard Command. Command, say please, do you have a trooper responding there? No EPA.
1: Thank you.

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Daytona 4, White and Ham. Responding to Geek Pond Road and Parsons Road. Reporting with wire down across the roadway. Beacon 4, White and Ham. Responding to Geek Pond Road and Parsons Road. Reporting with wire down across the road. Operator on TAP 4, 7-6-6-6-6-1-5.

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1: For Springfield. A3 is responding. I-91 northbound, mile marker 46.6. Two car motor vehicle accident with airbag deployment. We need two for station coverage. Repeating the donuts to Springfield. A3 to I-91 northbound, mile marker 46.6. We need two for station coverage at 1722.
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1: A3 on, go ahead, dispatch.
0: Upstate from 911, one of the vehicles did roll over on this.
1: Did they have reports if it was back upright or any reports of injury or entrapment?
0: No report of entrapment. I can't tell you if it's back on its wheels or not.
1: Great, Steve. We're just getting on the interstate. We'll be able to give you an update here shortly.
0: Copy that.

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1: Go ahead, A3.
0: I'm getting the report of a possibility of a second accident in the same area with a Subaru, five people in it with injuries.
1: Received. If you want to start the second ambulance this way, not sure which one we're going to come upon first.
0: Copy that. Springfield dispatch, Springfield C10, C9, you copy?

0: 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We now have a second accident, I-91 northbound. A2 will be responding to that. 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
0: A3.
1: Springfield
0: A3.
1: We stopped at 46, talked with a trooper. Minor injuries at that second accident. We're going to proceed to the next accident. If you want to have A2 respond to 46 for evaluation and possible sign-off.
0: Okay, Captain, can you tell me if that was a Subaru?
1: It looked like a silver Subaru. Reporting from the state police that it just happened. We're just coming upon the second scene that's going to be at 46.5.
0: Okay, copy that. A2 will take 46. You're at 46.5.
1: Both are going to be in the median side.
0: Okay, I have it. Both in the median side.
3: Two C-1's responding, 1731.

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0: We're going to be under control at the 46.5. It's going to be two vehicles, possibly three patients, one sign-off, two transports. We'll get back to you if we need any further assistance.
1: Okay, you're under control. You've got a possibility of one sign-off and two transports. I'm standing by for further updates.
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2: Flying to assist A3.
1: Okay, A2, you're going to take the first accident at number 46. Possibility that that's going to be a sign-off on both people. If that's the case, you'll be transported. Are you going to the 46.5 to meet A3?
2: Received.

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0: 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Field 83. 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Standing by, 1743.
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Respond to 7054, Vermont Route 100. Fire alarm sounding, nothing obvious. Repeating for Wardsboro. Respond to 7054, Vermont Route 100. Fire alarm sounding, nothing obvious. 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

0: 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Alarm sounding nothing obvious. That's a recon for Wardsboro. 7054 Route 100. Alarm sounding nothing obvious. 1751 KCF-15.
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still alarmed. 103 Fernwood Farms Road in Canaan. Burner left on his house. Canaan fire. Still alarmed. 103 Fernwood Farms Road in Canaan. Burner left on his house. Timeout 1753.

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1: Number 4, Westminster, going across to this 2. We're on 219 Brad Ave. A medical alarm activation, confirmed 95-year-old male fallen. Repeating 4, Westminster, going across to this 2. Responded 219 Brad Ave. A medical alarm activation, confirmed 95-year-old male fallen. The nearest crossing Browns Road, 1801, KCF 15. C5 responding 1801.

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0: dispatch, Fernwood Command. Fernwood Command. House has been metered with zero reading. Residents turn back over to the homeowner will be clear returning.
1: With this standard rising, has been metered, zero reading. 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

0: 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You can stop our run. 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

for the Deerfield Valley Ambulance. Respond to the area of Route 100 North, Gallup Pitch Road. Report of a female suspect fell off a bike with facial injuries. Repeating for the Deerfield Valley Ambulance. Respond to the area of Route 100 North, Gallup Pitch Road, where a female suspect fell off a bike with facial injuries. Operate on 768-1854.

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1: That's 4 5 7 7 7 7 7 7 7 7 7 7 7 7 7 7 7 7 7 7 7 7 7 7 7 7 7 7 7 7 7 7 7 7 7 7 7 7 7 7 7 7 7 7 7 7 7 7 7 7 7 7 7 7 7 7 7 7 7 7 7 7 7 7 7 7 7 7 7 7 7 7 7 7 7 7 7 7 7 7 7 7 7 7 7 7 7 7 7 7 7 7 7 7 7 7 7 7 7 7 7 7 7 7 7 7 7 7 7 7 7 7 7 7 7 7 7 7 7 7 7 7 7 7 7 7 7 7 7 7 7 7 7 7 7 7 7 7 7 7 7 7 7 7 7 7 7 7 7 7 7 7 7 7 7 7 7 7 7 7 7 7 7 7 7 7 7 7 7 7 7 7 7 7 7 7 7 7 7 7 7 7 7 7 7

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Responding, Sawdown Hunt 4, 184 Hancock Road, for an automatic silent. Peterborough. Responding, Sawdown Hunt 4, 184 Hancock Road, for an automatic silent. Stock is clear.

Dublin, respond to Windmill Hill Road for a tree down blocking the road. Repeating 4, Dublin, respond to the area of number 1, Windmill Hill Road, for a tree down completely blocking the road. Get us on TAC 1, 1923, KCF 15.

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Free tree down completely blocking the road. Units on track 1, 23. KCF 15.

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2: Springfield A3, guys.
1: Transporting.
2: A3 is transporting 1926.
0: Unit calling 415. 24 engine 1 on the air, 1926.

couple of service calls to the area of 205 Valley Road for a tree on blocking the roadway. 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It's on TAC 1 1928, KC 45.

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1: Springfield A3, that's
0: 1 mile off the hospital. 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
1: Receive 1 whole mile off the hospital. 1940.
2: Valley Road in Alstead, but they were not sure if it was in your town or Alstead.

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1: It looks like it was cleaned up in the area of 219. I will continue into the outside area and see if there's something there.
0: Okay, 35C3 is very broken. I believe you said you've gone through past 219 and nothing found, is that correct?
1: It was cleaned up from that area. I'm going to continue into the outside and just verify there's nothing else.
0: Have something at 219 Valley, you're going to continue up in Alpha to check it. 1932.

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0: 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On awaiting a crew.
1: Field ambulance 1, Howard crew, 7-1.

0: Still am yelling for one, Canada.
1: That's the
0: Daniel. Honor is funny.

corner fell.